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robbers like I slice upon the set. 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I'm a conveyor, kind of source, how I fare. The narrow-minded tend to label this as player. A fact is player, plenty flavors, many layers. The anti-square, many laying in my layer. I'm from the race with the beat and the bass. We from the

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Is your name only the lucky ones have? No. Inside this, the gold of me got thrown. Crown of curls, my t-shirt as a nightgown. A cue to even her slight sound. Getting close.

0: Yeah. Torture, motherfucker.
1: Torture,
0: what?
1: Nigga, what?
0: I fucking tie you to a fucking bedpost with your ass cheeks spread out and shit, right? Put a hanger on a fucking stove and let that shit sit there for like a half hour. Take it off and stick it in your ass slow, like.
1: I fucking lay your nuts on a fucking dresser, just your nuts laying on a fucking dresser, and bang them shits with a spike fucking bat.
0: I fucking pull your fucking tongue out your fucking mouth and stab the shit with a rusty screwdriver.
1: I fucking hang you by your fucking dick off the fucking 12-story building out this motherfucker.
0: I fucking sew your asshole clothes and keep feeding you and feeding you and feeding you and feeding you.
2: Yo, roll the dice, man. Roll the dice.
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2: Yo, niggas,
5: from the slums of Shaolin, Wu-Tang Clan strikes again. The RZA, the JZA, old.

And it's hard as fuck, my nigga. 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But I've definitely gotten more into a space of trying to be understanding first. You know what I'm saying? I know that if some of my shit, nigga, hit the web on TMZ with only half the story, the shit'll look crazy. You feel me? So, you know, it's just realizing that like you only ever getting pieces of

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Forget the edgy past we shared, those memories of mine.

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0: Okay, guys, can we cut the track now? 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All right, roll it.
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0: 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I and I know that all of you shall witness the day that Babylon shall fall.
1: 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Il suffit d'allumer, on tombe toujours pile sur la musique qui nous trottait tout au fond. 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

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No one seems to notice my entrance though. I suppose they must be used to mourners in the nearest pub to the crematorium. I don't think I could have coped with the wake. I had to make a quick exit to be alone with my memories. I was sick of hearing everyone else's. I buy a pint and sit down.

See, the trouble with you is that you're top heavy, said the tailor as he measured me up. 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I went for all-purpose black, or charcoal grey as he called it. 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

0: is laced with green wilt. 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Well, what that got to do with your millions? If it ain't gold, get out of your feelings. Street got beef, that's why you put grills in. Show them them teeth, then shoot up they buildings. That's what it do. Living at the end of the sentence, you run on with the commas and they won't even mention. The poll looking for quotes to send me an intervention. They split the cone and keep the cola rolling perfection. Break the law, well the work gotta stretch then. Ain't gotta sell the soft, give the work an erection. Then gotta get it off or end up in correction. Get it to every jerk in the section.
1: And everywhere you go, just keep on pushing dope.